Tongue when a dick, tongue when a dick, tongue when a tongue when a dick, tongue when a when, tongue when a when, tongue when a tongue when a bitch, cha, cha.

sit around all day watching videos of blokes hitting each other on the internet. 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It's a little heart. It's acknowledgement. It makes him feel good, and that's fine, so it should. He's my mate. That's great. He changes the picture in his profile every now and then. Queen's birthday, come on, England. No fuss, no problem. He acknowledges applause for politicians on doorsteps for kicking other people off other people's doorsteps, and I wince. He applauds. He red, raw applauds. He says we are the empire, and God will save us all in the empire. And you're rubbernecking wreckage by the roadside, beats and swearing. Silence the sirens, get a fucking move on. Things to fucking do, got my work to get to. So fuck you, and fuck them too. And you're working out who done what. Then they scrape up and the traffic flows. The feeling goes, weeks later, there's roadside flowers. And your gut takes a hit until a fucking little shit cuts you up at the roundabout, makes you late for work by a little bit. And you shout, and you shout, and I shout, I shout, I shout, because it's all I've got left. I shout because I'm tired of this shit, this lack of compassion, governmental hypocrite. Their actions need a reaction, and for me, this is it in the empire. Empire! We live on an island full of poppies and crosses, Union Jack carrots, flagpoles in the sand, rewritten history, industrial wastelands. The club's back open so no one cares as the camera pans to billionaires. High-fiving in the crowd, loud and proud. The streets are decorated like the fucking day, but my good kids are too scared to go out and play. And I stand back and watch everyone else fight. Just remember my former imperial might. God save the fucking queen and hold my pint in the empire.

0: a new role, a new haircut, a new fuck all. 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In the Death Wars or the Swan Song. 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

0: That was a little frightening, like. 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I saw you reach down there by the seat. And you was like, get in the car, Mom. 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You like,
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0: 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He can have him. If he can get him off my feet, he can have him. I said, damn.
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Anyway, we see them, we a bang pan another one. Boss up 4-5 Nanko 1 Remington. Any boy, this Balaton, them in a Killington. Bad man, you know we vibes can done. 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

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I put up the bread for my broski's funeral. That was my first time booking a hearse. I sold coke to the white people in the ends. I'm glad that my hood's diverse. I'm writing a verse, and my sis told me that my niece is listening. 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

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I put up the bread for my broski's funeral, that was my first time booking a hearse. I sold coke to the white people in the ends, I'm glad that my hood's diverse. I'm writing a verse and my sis told me that my niece is listening, please don't.

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But girls still ask what my name is, tryna pretend they don't know who see us. Like anytime I get on that mic, it don't cover 100 regions. Sweden, Norwegian, New Zealand, Australian, Arab, Armenian, even Asian, Indonesian.

growing up under Duvalier, during the Duvalier years of the dictatorship in Haiti, to me, it was a period of silence and of fear. I was 17, my family, my uncle, my aunt, and four of my cousins were arrested and they were killed. They were taken to Fort Dimanche, the infamous prison under the Duvalier regime, and they were killed. And to me, that event really marked my choice. I decided that I could no longer accept this to continue. And one way I thought I could change it is by being a journalist.